0: love you. 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So please, just don't let me go.
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1: 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Ask for advice, get money twice. I'm from the dirty, but that Chico nice. 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

you on an island with the ocean color stuck in your iris. 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You could look in my eyes, see I'm some mess. Couple of broken people trying to complete each other under one breath.

You must think that I'm new to this, but I have seen this song before.

0: Einfach gute Musik. Radio SKW.
1: Can't you see when the day is over and all the people trying to forget about the trouble just to have some fun?